0: 96.9 WXBQ, Luke Bryan. That's my kind of night. I'm Matthew James. Hey, that rabbit teaming up with Champion Chevrolet. 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We'll kick it off with Blake.
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And maybe we should start seeing other people. And baby, things are moving way too fast for me.

0: 96.9 WXBQ, Miss Ashley Cook with them baby blues. All right, we're getting closer. The Rabbits Request Hour tonight at 10 o'clock. It's over an hour away, but we're getting there, like an hour and 20 minutes. So hang on. Going to put you in charge real quick like. Al Archer on the way, Joe Nichols and more, WXBQ.
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8: 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Look at our WXPQ forecast now for the Tri-Cities. Partly cloudy, dry weather still tonight. Low in the morning will drop off at around 65. But for tomorrow, partly sunny. It's a stray late-day thundershower and with a high temperature topping at around 95. Well, then on Friday, partly sunny. A stray late-day storm, a high at around 93. And for the holiday weekend, cooler chance of storms on Saturday. A little bit less on Sunday, but still some Labor Day with highs over the weekend, mid to upper 80s. I'm meteorologist Alan Archer at the Tri-Cities Weather Station, 96.9 WXBQ.

0: 96.9 WXBQ, Brad Paisley and Dolly Parton. When I get where I'm going. Yeah. 96.9 WXBQ, I'm Matthew James, and on the way, more for you. As we get closer, a little over an hour away. What are we, an hour and 7 minutes away? 6 minutes away. An hour and six. But you in charge, 10 p.m., the Rabbit's Request Hour. 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

0: Tucker Wetmore. It's called Who Told You That? 96.9 WXBQ. 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Al Archer is on the way, and Cody Johnson, maybe Skitty Chesney, getting closer to the Rabbit's Request Hour. 22 minutes, and it's all you. You get to sit in the spotlight, get to pick the songs. It's all you. It's coming up to 10 right here at 96.9 WXBQ.
1: Did you know that next to headache and low back pain, dizziness is the number one medical complaint reported in the United States? 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Neck-related dizziness can be accompanied by stiff or tense muscles, decreased neck mobility. Neck-related dizziness is frequently seen in whiplash-associated disorders after a motor vehicle accident or head trauma. 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
2: And good evening. I'm meteorologist Alan Archer. WXPQ's forecast for the Tri-Cities. Tonight's fair at 65. Tomorrow, partly sunny. A slight late-day storm and a high temperature up to 95. For Friday, partly sunny. A slight chance of a late-day storm and a high up to 93. I'm meteorologist Alan Archer at the Tri-Cities Weather Station, 96.9 WXPQ.

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Hey, big hello to Clay and Lily Lewis. 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Big hello to them in their favorites right here with the rabbit. And you can do the same. Call me. Let me know what you want to hear. 800-332-3697. What's it going to be for you? Keep them coming. Love this. Love it. 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Bailey Zimmerman. This is

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1: Where it ends. 96.9 WXBQ. It's today's country and, of course, your 24-karat country favorites. What do you want to hear? 800-332-3697. Let me know. Let's see here. Nope. Maybe. Yeah, there it is. All right. To the phones we go. WXBQ. Hello.
2: Hey, I have a request. Can you play Ella Langley, If It Weren't For the Wind?
1: Yeah. Who are you?
2: I'm Kennedy.
1: Where are you calling from?
2: 95.
1: Ah, it's almost the weekend. You got big plans?
2: Not really, no.
1: No?
2: Just hanging out at the lake.
1: You say at the lake?
2: Yes.

0: Oh, well, that's big plans. I'm not going to be at the lake. I want to be at the lake.
1: Right?
0: Ugh. I wish I had a boat.
1: My boyfriend said to come on.
0: Oh, I'll bring the beer.
1: Sounds good.
0: All right, y'all have a good one.
1: You too. Thank you. Wouldn't

0: 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What do you want to hear tonight? It's the Rabbit's Request Hour on this Wednesday night. WXBQ, hello.
1: Could you play me a song?
0: What do you want to hear?
1: Anything by Dolly.
0: Anything by Dolly. Oh, that's good stuff.
1: I hate that happened to her.
0: I do, too. I can't believe it. It came out of nowhere. I was not expecting it.
1: Play me one.
0: I will hook you up. What's your name?
1: Joyce from Nicholsville.
0: There you go, Joyce from Nicholsville. Dolly, two doors down on the Rabbit.

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1: You come to Bristol for the race. You stay for this. You remember this. It's Bristol, baby. It's Bristol, baby. Because what you came for is never just what you get. It's more. It's always more. 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

0: 96.9 WXBQ, one of my favorites, son of Jolene, Bells and Dolly Parton. Teaming up for that one right there. Man. If I did my research correctly, Bells is only 19. If I'm correct. And she got to record that song with Dolly. How awesome is that? I mean, just that alone. And then, you know, the sad news that we got last week, it's like, even more, like, wow, just awesome. Also, one of my favorite songs right there, Son of Jolene. 96.9 WXBQ, it is you in charge. You get to pick. What do you want to hear? What do you want to request? What do you want to dedicate? WXBQ, hello.
1: Hey, what's going on, radio dude?
0: You know, not much, Bluefield dude. What about you?
1: Did you hear about that? We're not from Texas or anything, but you heard about that tropical storm, man?
0: Yeah.
1: That's pretty wild, to be honest. I didn't expect that to make it out. That's like the only one this entire hurricane season, only one.
0: Oh, I know. It's kind of wild how that happened, isn't it?
1: The tropical storm Dolly, like the remnants of her, was a disturbance, and then it kind of just vanished. The wind shear there. It's also kind of weird how the fact that Alaska's snowing, there's tornadoes up in New York, and there's just weather happening everywhere right now. Real quick before I request my song, when is the She Shed Guru coming on?
0: The She Shed Guru?
1: She Shed Guru, yeah, so we need the She Shed show before the Robert's Request Hour.
0: You mean to tell me she's a guru now?
1: I mean, hey man, I think people would listen. I think you guys would get more viewers if you did a segment before the Robert's Request Hour, like at 9 o'clock, the whole hour with the She Shed lady. I think you guys would be doing amazing. You guys would be pumping up your numbers.
0: Well, now wait. You mean to tell me that I need to have an hour with the She Shed lady? An hour?
1: Correct. Yes. Yeah.
0: Oh, no, for crying out loud.
1: From 9 to 10, and then after that, then that's whenever the Robert's Request Hour kicks on. And
0: How about 9:30?
1: 30 minutes? 30 minutes, She Shed? Hey, there you go. That'd actually be great. 30 minutes, and then the Robert's Request Hour kicks on. Hey, man, we'll take what we can get.
0: So what's this 30-minute block of the She Shed lady? What are we going to do? What are we going to talk about? Is it going to be talk, or is she going to play music, or what?
1: Hey man, she could do talk. It's almost like it's pretty much like the morning air show, but with the She Shed lady. That you guys talk and play music.
0: I see that going nowhere good. Nowhere good. There'll be a lot of wine and a lot of FCC violations.
1: Oh, you guys would be getting every single violation known to man on there.
0: What do you want to hear tonight?
1: World on Fire by Nate Smith.

0: 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Al Archer on the way. We are back with him in 90 seconds and then on to the next request.
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7: I'm meteorologist Alan Archer. Look at our WXPQ forecast now for the Tri-Cities. Partly cloudy, dry weather still tonight. Low in the morning will drop off at around 65. But for tomorrow, partly sunny. It's a stray late day thundershower and with a high temperature topping at around 95. Well, then on Friday, partly sunny. A stray late day storm, a high at around 93. And for the holiday weekend, cooler chance of storms on Saturday. A little bit less on Sunday, but still some. Labor Day with highs over the weekend, mid to upper 80s. I'm meteorologist Alan Archer at the Tri-Cities Weather Station, 96.9 WXBQ.

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1: Hey, will you play a song for me?
0: What do you want to hear?
1: Itty Bitty by Alan Jackson.
0: Itty Bitty. Now, why you want to hear that song?
1: My son loves that song.
0: Your son loves that song. What's your son's name?
1: Brantley Rasnick.
0: All right, what's your name?
1: Leanne.
0: Mama Leanne.
1: Oh, yeah.
0: Where are you calling from?
1: Council, Virginia.
0: Well, here you go. Alan Jackson, Little Bitty, WXBQ.

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6: Hey, good evening. I'm meteorologist Tyler Archer. WXPQ's forecast for the Tri-Cities. Tonight's fair at 65. Tomorrow, partly sunny. A slight late-day storm and a high temperature up to 95. For Friday, partly sunny. A slight chance of a late-day storm and a high up to 93. I'm meteorologist Alan Archer at the Tri-Cities Weather Station, 96.9 WXPQ.

0: Morgan, Kid Myself, and 96.9 WXBQ. I'm Matthew James. Out of here, but back tomorrow night. We will do it all again for our Thursday night, 7 p.m.
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0: after midnight, 72 degrees. 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

0: 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Overnight forecast, clear skies. Temperature is down to around 67 this evening. Patchy fog in the morning, sunny and hot on Thursday. High near 97, clear Thursday night, low 68. That's the latest look at your weather forecast from your weather station, 96.9 WXBQ.
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0: 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Overnight forecast, clear skies with temperatures dipping down to around 67. Some patchy fog in the morning on Thursday. Otherwise, sunshine, high near 97, and clear again Thursday night, low 68. That's the latest look at your weather forecast from your weather station, 96.9 WXBQ.
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Shane Brown on 96.9 WXBQ. Luke Combs, before that, we heard Back in the Saddle. It's 9 minutes, coming up on 10 minutes after 2 a.m., 69 degrees outside. It's Ashley Cook on WXBQ.

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I'll have a look at your weather forecast coming up. 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

0: 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Tonight's forecast, mostly clear skies, an overnight low around 67. We'll see patchy fog in the morning on Thursday, sunshine during the day, high near 97, clear skies Thursday night, low 68. That's the latest look at your weather forecast from your weather station, 96.9 WXBQ.
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1: 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Good morning. It is 10 minutes after 3 a.m. 68 degrees. 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

0: Zach John King on 96.9 WXBQ. Washington County Fair coming to Abingdon. And let's see, September 14th, that's when everything's going to get started. Monday evening, it's going to start off with WXBQ's guest artist Hayden Kaufman. Hope you can make it out there. Tuesday, Jacob Hackworth will be there. Wednesday, Chris Cagle. Matt Stell takes the stage on Thursday. Friday, Carson Peters and Iron Mountain. And to end everything on Saturday, Love and Theft will be out there. We hope to see you at the fair. Washington County Fair coming to Abingdon, Virginia, September 14th.
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Jacob Hackworth, what took you so long on 96.9 WXBQ? That's wrapping up your No Talk Triple Play. Jacob Hackworth will be at the Washington County Fair, as I mentioned earlier, on Tuesday, September 15th.

0: Dana and Chase, Matthew, 96.9 WXBQ. Overnight forecast, mostly clear skies, a low near 67. Patchy fog Thursday morning, sunny and hot during the day. High near 97, yeah. Heat index making it feel more like 101. And then mostly clear skies on Thursday night, overnight low around 68. That's the latest look at your weather forecast from your weather station, 96.9 WXBQ.
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0: Girl Dead, Cole Swindell, 96.9 WXBQ. Weather forecast for today, some patchy fog before things burn off around 9 a.m. Sunshine during the day, temperatures climbing into the upper 90s, heat index making it feel like 101. Clear skies tonight, a low around 68, and Friday, sunny and hot, temperatures back into the upper 90s. That's the latest look at your weather forecast from your weather station, 96.9 WXBQ.
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Jack and Jill Daniels. 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
1: A deadly shooting in downtown Minneapolis. I'm Ted Lindner, Fox News. Two people are dead, multiple people injured in a mass shooting Wednesday night in downtown Minneapolis. Fox's Chanley Painter with the details.
2: One victim died at the scene, one more at the hospital, and three police officers were injured trying to stop the suspect, but all are expected to survive. The gunfire erupted just south of the Minneapolis Convention Center, triggering a massive police response. Investigators now believe the suspect died from an apparent self-inflicted gunshot wound. The two officers who were shot suffered non-life-threatening injuries, while a third was hurt during the response. Police continue to clear the building, where flooding from a burst pipe, water pipe, has complicated the investigation. Authorities say they're still working to determine a motive.
1: That's Fox's Chanley Painter. The gunman also found dead. Meanwhile, Fox 9 in Minneapolis reporting the suspected gunman was being evicted for previously making threatening statements. Day 6 of deliberation begins today to make a mistrial a possibility in the case of the Massachusetts mom who killed her children. Made it look like a real possibility. Fox's Grinnell Scott.
3: If the jury of 12 in the Lindsay Clancy trial can agree, murder, manslaughter, or lack of criminal responsibility will be what they must choose from. Twice the jury has told the judge they can't decide. If a hung jury is declared, defense attorney Kevin Reddington said he's prepared.
4: I want to try it next week.
5: Really? You would do it that soon and you feel ready?
4: Yep.
3: Judge William Sullivan on Wednesday gave the jury the dynamite instruction. Consider the last step before a jury is declared deadlocked. If that happens today, the Commonwealth's attorneys must decide if the case will be retried. Grinnell Scott, Fox News.
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6: Good morning, I'm meteorologist Alan Archer, WXBQ's forecast for the Tri-Cities. Today we're partly sunny, projecting a high temperature of 95 and with a stray thundershower possible late afternoon. Becoming fair tonight, 67. Tomorrow, partly sunny skies, more heat with a high temperature of around 94, slight chance of a late day storm. And then finally, here comes the cold front on Saturday. With it comes partly cloudy, cooler weather, a 40% chance of afternoon storms, and with the high temperature Saturday at around 89 degrees. Temperatures will likely be even cooler thereafter, Sunday up to 85, Labor Day a cloudy, showery 81. I'm meteorologist Alan Archer at the Tri-Cities Weather Station, 96.9 WXBQ. 96.9

0: kid myself, John Morgan on 96.9 WXBQ. It is 11 minutes after 5 a.m. We are currently looking at, 66 degrees outside. Got a beautiful Thursday ahead of us. I hope you can get out and enjoy it. 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
1: 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Kickoff is at 5. No, no. Kickoff is at 3:30 p.m. this Saturday. 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
1: From the WXBQ newsroom, I'm Kevin Castle. A lot has transpired in the past 96 hours surrounding the death of Bristol, Virginia's 5-year-old Sailor Hayes. Another chapter was added Tuesday evening when Sailor's 70-year-old father John Hayes and 30-year-old mother Jordan Hayes were taken into custody in Carter County after active warrants were issued in South Carolina for their arrest. They are currently held in Elizabethton without bond as they await an extradition hearing as Georgetown County law enforcement plans to prosecute the couple for unlawfully placing Sailor at risk when she went missing on Sunday and was found dead a day later in the water near the family's vacation rental home in Pawleys Island. Investigators said the couple asked police to use tracking technology to locate an emergency bracelet Sailor usually wore, although they knew the item had been removed from the child back in Virginia. Murder suspect Dustin Owens of Buchanan County took the stand in his own defense and denied killing his girlfriend and former prison co-worker Amber Compton and their unborn child 4 years ago. Owens testified he fell asleep on Compton's couch and then found her body when he woke up, but failed to call 911 for help because he was not thinking clearly. The trial enters its ninth day with closing arguments likely and deliberations by the jury in Lebanon.
0: Capone's, a downtown Johnson City bar, has filed a lawsuit against the city, claiming city leaders orchestrated state legislation in order to pass the last call ordinance. The Johnson City Commission gave final approval on the ordinance in August of 2025. The ordinance prohibits on-premise alcohol sales after 1 a.m. The lawsuit states Capone's has experienced irreparable harm as a result of the last call ordinance, losing a substantial portion of its weekly revenue over the law change. The lawsuit is only seeking to revoke the ordinance, and no financial damages are expected to be filed or collected. I'm Rick Allen.
1: South Korea manufacturer Samdong announced plans to expand its current facility in the Rogersville Industrial Park. State economic officials said the investment is $13.5 million, and the new facilities will create 22 new jobs, bringing the plant's workforce up to nearly 175 people. Samdong, a producer of wiring used in electrical products, was founded in 1977 and located in Hawkins County in 2007. Some area high schools will compete in different classifications and conferences next season following final decisions by the Virginia High School League. Lebanon High in Russell County was approved for a move down from Class 2 to Class 1 and being an addition to the Hoagie-Higgie District beginning in 2027. Smith County's request to a similar move to Class 1 for Marion Junior Senior High was denied by the league's alignment committee by a 3-2 vote, while Grayson County will move up to Class 2 with a 344-person student body, just one person above the VHSL cut line.
2: I hope this will turn out to be the place on property that will give a chance for people to reflect on the impact that Dolly's had on you personally.
1: Dollywood President Edward Naughton previewing a new reflection waterfall area near Thomas Chapel and many other additions, not only at the Pigeon Forge theme park, but in her hometown of Sevierville. A walking trail called In Her Shoes will circle the city with stop-off points that track family and career moments. At the park, the Dolly Parton Experience will have an entrance portal constructed to enhance Dolly's times and story, along with remembrances throughout the campus, all planned with Dolly's approval. Naughton also said a video tribute kiosk will be constructed in Wildwood Grove to allow visitors to have memories, feelings, and stories recorded, along with a new Dreammaker attraction inspired by Dolly's love of children and the Smoky Mountains. For WXBQ News, I'm Kevin Castle. Al Archer's weather is next.
3: Good morning, I'm meteorologist Alan Archer. WXBQ's forecast for the Tri-Cities. Today we're partly sunny, projecting a high temperature of 95. Stray thundershower possible late afternoon. Becoming fair tonight, 67. Tomorrow, partly sunny skies, more heat with a high temperature of around 94. Slight chance of a late day storm. I'm meteorologist Alan Archer at the Tri-Cities Weather Station, 96.9 WXBQ.

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0: Nichols, that's Tequila Makes Her Clothes Fall Off, 96.9 WXBQ. That is going to do it for me. Getting on out of here. Steve and Nikki on the way in. They'll be taking over at 6 a.m. I'll be back at midnight. We'll do it again tomorrow.
1: Good morning. I'm meteorologist Alan Archer, WXBQ's forecast for the Tri-Cities. Today, we're partly sunny, projecting a high temperature of 95. Stray thundershower possible late afternoon. Becoming fair tonight, 67. Tomorrow, partly sunny skies. More heat with a high temperature of around 94. Slight chance of a late day storm. I'm meteorologist Alan Archer at the Tri-Cities Weather Station, 96.9 WXBQ.

0: 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Bristol, Kingsport, Johnson City, USA.
1: They are expected to make a full recovery. I'm Dave Anthony, Fox News. The three police officers injured in Minneapolis responding to a shooting in an apartment building.
2: I can't emphasize enough how dangerous this situation was and how heroic our officers were in their response.
1: Mayor Jacob Frey, the gunman's dead. It's believed he shot himself after police got involved.
3: A total of seven people were shot, according to authorities. One victim died at the scene, one more at the hospital, while three others were transported from the scene. In addition, two officers were shot and are expected to make a full recovery, while a third officer was hurt during the response with non-life-threatening issues.
1: Well, that's Fox's Jan Lee Painter. Lindsey Clancy's jury will return for a sixth day of deliberations at her murder trial. Fox's Nate Foy outside the court in Plymouth, Massachusetts.
4: Yesterday, for the second time, they informed the court that they cannot reach a unanimous decision. At that point, the judge gave what is called a Tui Rodriguez charge in Massachusetts, which instructs the jury to continue deliberating, but it is a final warning before a possible mistrial. Listen to the judge.
5: There is no reason to suppose that the case will ever be submitted to 12 persons more intelligent, more impartial, or more competent to decide it, or that more or clear evidence will be produced.
1: Clancy's using an insanity defense in the killing of her three children. The U.S. did not go on the attack again last night in Iran, but the president warns he's prepared to do another one anytime. And as Fox's Madeline Rivera reports, he says the latest strikes Tuesday were heavy.
6: President Trump indicates Iran was trying to rebuild their radar and missile systems and deploy rockets that would have launched mines in the Strait of Hormuz.
7: We took out all of the new equipment that they tried to build along the Strait of Hormuz.
1: Oil prices are up again. Gas has gone up a nickel the last couple of days. 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
8: Here's a preview of stories we're following on WXBQ. The parents of Sailor Hayes are jailed in Carter County, awaiting an extradition hearing to face criminal charges in South Carolina connected to the disappearance of their daughter. Jury deliberations could begin in Lebanon as a former Buchanan County prison guard takes the stand in his murder case. Some Southwest Virginia high schools will be playing in different classes and conferences next year after a realignment vote by the VHSL. For WXBQ News, I'm Kevin Castle. Al Archer's weather is next.
9: Good morning, I'm meteorologist Alan Archer, WXBQ's forecast for the Tri-Cities. Today we're partly sunny, projecting a high temperature of 95, stray thundershower possible late afternoon. Becoming fair tonight, 67, tomorrow partly sunny skies, more heat with a high temperature of around 94, slight chance of a late day storm. I'm meteorologist Alan Archer at the Tri-Cities Weather Station, 96.9 WXBQ.
10: Good morning and welcome to the Morning Air Show. It's Steve and Nikki. Thank you for joining us on the show today. Another chance for you to join the winners with 96.9 WXBQ, Bristol Rhythm and Roots, and how about the awesome weekend at the races? We'll tell you how you can win those tickets. Everything coming up in the fall race at Bristol Motor Speedway. Also on their show today, the eyes have it, and it ain't good. We'll tell you about a king with no queen, how to be more romantic, guys. And, of course, we've got our DA of the day.

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0: Zach Top. That's South of Sanity, 96.9 WXBQ. It's Morning Air Show. Steve and Nikki, what's up? Sunny today, Gordon Dow on the high, 95. Going to be a hot one again. 70 now at WXBQ, and it is humid. And here's some things you need to know. Tiger Woods struck a plea deal in his DUI case and lost his license for 5 years. Judge told him, that's it. You drive for any reason, you're going back to jail. In a survey conducted a couple of weeks ago, only 66% of Americans knew when Labor Day would be celebrated. 4% didn't think there would be a Labor Day in 2026 at all. And a father and son in Glendale, Arizona have a nonprofit. It's called the Junkie Garage. And basically what they do is help people repair their cars and trucks for whatever they can afford. Customers bring the parts needed for the job and they donate what they can for labor. The owner's name is Michael. He's worked alongside his 16-year-old son, Matthew, for 8 years. Michael said that most air conditioning repairs end up costing less than $300 compared to the thousands that you'd spend at a traditional shop. There's some things you need to know. WXBQ's Morning Air Show.
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0: Mm-hmm. 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

0: Allie Green, Toby Keith, think it's a drunk. 96.9 WXBQ at 621. I'm Steve. Nikki will join us a little later on. And you know, the fair, right around the corner again. It's happening the weekend of, or the week rather, of September 14th. Washington County Fair will kick off with Hayden Kaufman. Tuesday night, it's WXBQ night as we welcome Jacob Hackworth. Wednesday, it's Chris Cagle. Thursday, Matt Stell. Friday, Carson Peters and Iron Mountain. And Love and Theft on Saturday. If you need more information, you can always go to their website, washcofair.com, or check out more info at wxbq.com.
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10: 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No issues on the surface streets in and around Kingsport, Johnson City, and Bristol this morning. I'm Jay Patrick's in the traffic center on the Tri-Cities Traffic Center.

0: Swindell, Forever to Me, 96.9 WXBQ. It's a morning air show. Steve and Nikki, it's 70 degrees and humid this morning. 6:32 on the way to complete forecast with Al.
1: WXBQ Newsroom. I'm Kevin Castle. A lot has transpired in the past 96 hours surrounding the death of Bristol, Virginia's 5-year-old Sailor Hayes. Another chapter was added Tuesday evening when Sailor's 70-year-old father John Hayes and 30-year-old mother Jordan Hayes were taken into custody in Carter County after active warrants were issued in South Carolina for their arrest. They are currently held in Elizabethton without bond as they await an extradition hearing as Georgetown County law enforcement plans to prosecute the couple for unlawfully placing Sailor at risk when she went missing on Sunday and was found dead a day later in the water near the family's vacation rental home in Pawleys Island. Investigators said the couple asked police to use tracking technology to locate an emergency bracelet Sailor usually wore, although they knew the item had been removed from the child back in Virginia. Murder suspect Dustin Owens of Buchanan County took the stand in his own defense and denied killing his girlfriend and former prison co-worker Amber Compton and their unborn child 4 years ago. Owens testified he fell asleep on Compton's couch and then found her body when he woke up, but failed to call 911 for help because he was not thinking clearly. The trial enters its ninth day with closing arguments likely and deliberations by the jury in Lebanon.
2: Capone's, a downtown Johnson City bar, has filed a lawsuit against the city, claiming city leaders orchestrated state legislation in order to pass the last call ordinance. The Johnson City Commission gave final approval on the ordinance in August of 2025. The ordinance prohibits on-premise alcohol sales after 1 a.m. The lawsuit states Capone's has experienced irreparable harm as a result of the last call ordinance, losing a substantial portion of its weekly revenue over the law change. The lawsuit is only seeking to revoke the ordinance, and no financial damages are expected to be filed or collected. I'm Rick Allen.
1: South Korea manufacturer Samdong announced plans to expand its current facility in the Rogersville Industrial Park. State economic officials said the investment is $13.5 million, and the new facilities will create 22 new jobs, bringing the plant's workforce up to nearly 175 people. Samdong, a producer of wiring used in electrical products, was founded in 1977 and located in Hawkins County in 2007. For WXBQ News, I'm Kevin Castle. Al Archer's weather is next.
3: Good morning, I'm meteorologist Alan Archer, WXBQ's forecast for the Tri-Cities. Today we're partly sunny, projecting a high temperature of 95, stray thundershower possible late afternoon. Becoming fair tonight, 67, tomorrow partly sunny skies, more heat with a high temperature of around 94, slight chance of a late day storm. I'm meteorologist Alan Archer at the Tri-Cities Weather Station, 96.9 WXBQ. She said.

0: same prophet, it's long live country. 96.9 WXBQ, it's morning air show. Steve and Nikki, still to come on the show, your chance to win the awesome weekend at the races, brought to you by Champion Chevrolet, Johnson City and Kingsport, WXBQ. So listen for the touchstones for your chance to win. And also, make sure you stop by the dealerships in Johnson City and Kingsport to get registered for a chance to win the awesome weekend at the races prize pack as well. Okay? A couple of ways for you to win. Champion and WXBQ. It's time now for Nashville Notes. New exhibits and park expansions are coming to Dollywood next year. To honor Dolly, for starters, there's going to be a new character in Wildwood Grove called the Dreammaker. Of course, the Dreammaker and her dream wagon will embody Dolly's passion for dreaming big and telling stories. The area will also get a new tribute center so you can privately and publicly share your memories of Dolly. There'll be a mountainside waterfall installed outside of the chapel's front steps. It'll also have a guitar sculpture. The chapel will get new stained glass windows that show the changing seasons of the Smoky Mountains. But before then, the city of Sevierville will be introducing a walkable tribute through the city in the next few days. It's called In Dolly's Footsteps and will highlight 11 different locations like the Pines Theater. Another Dolly news, her vandalized Hollywood Walk of Fame star will be fixed by tomorrow. Speaking of Dolly, Morgan Wallen, Ellen, and Dolly currently hold the top three spots on Billboard's prestigious Artist 100 list. The Billboard Artist 100 list is one of many charts that artists around the world really want to be on. And with Morgan, Langley, and Parton all climbing to the tops of the highly regarded list within the past week, country music continues to make history on chart rankings. The Artist 100 accumulates the U.S. streams, radio play, and the sales of multiple artists and their respective hits from around the world, and they rank them accordingly. And a trailblazed top three lead from country is extremely rare. And there are some Nashville notes. WXBQ's Morning Air Show.
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It's Morning Air Show. Steve and Nikki, good morning. 6.9, 11 away from 7 o'clock. The weather forecast today, according to Al Sunny, high at 95. It's 70 and humid this morning at WXBQ. And Bristol's Rhythm and Roots reunion returns to Bristol. It'll be September the 11th through the 13th. 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

0: tickets to the big event. 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Well, if you know anything about me, you know I'm a big Dallas Cowboys fan. I wear Dallas Cowboys hats, jerseys, t-shirts, do anything I can to support my team. And I wear them in good times and bad. I'm not one of those bandwagon guys. There is a limit to everything. Unless, of course, your name is Thomas Barath. This cheesehead from Wisconsin was arrested after he allegedly robbed a bar while wearing a plush Green Bay Packers robe. It's something that would have made the Nature Boy proud. Woo! According to the police, Tommy B. left his two young children at home by themselves early last Friday, broke into a place called Jackson's Blue Ribbon Pub. Wasn't open at the time, so he crawled in through a window to get in, yes, while he was in full robage. The bar surveillance cameras caught him in the act. They arrested him a block away, and they were not shocked in the least to find our boy Thomas asleep in the bushes, quote, with a six-pack of White Claw and a bottle of Tito's vodka. Party time! Guess he couldn't get the playoff loss to the Bears out of his head from last year. I know that one stings, Packer fans. He was charged with burglary, two counts of neglecting a child, even though he said, hey, I have some bar pretzels in my pocket. I was going to take them to him. So why are you giving me that guilt trip?
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12: Multi-vehicle crash reported in the westbound lanes just past the gray exit on I-26. Reports are that that stretch of roadway is closed and things are backing up through the gray exit. So if you can route around that, do it. Again, that is in the westbound lanes around the gray exit this morning. Eastbound 26 is good. No problems on 81 and routes 11 and 19 wide open right now. I'm Jay Patricks in the traffic center on the Tri-Cities traffic station, 96.9 WXBQ.

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1: Praising police in Minneapolis, I'm Dave Anthony, Fox News, for their response to a shooting in a high-rise apartment building.
2: They rescued victims, brought people to safety, helped get approximately four people to the hospital, all while getting shot at themselves.
1: That's Mayor Jacob Frey. Two people were killed, at least six injured.
3: Police say officers ran into the building, finding blood and victims as they heard more gunshots. Two officers were hit, one in the abdomen, another in the shin. A third officer suffered a non-life-threatening injury. The suspected gunman was found dead. No word yet on a motive, but one neighbor said he'd been avoiding the suspect for the past few weeks because that suspect had been showing off a weapon.
1: That's Fox's Jill Nato. It'll be day six of deliberations at Lindsay Clancy's murder trial and the killing of her three children, but the jury's deadlocked, considering her insanity defense, prompting the judge to invoke something to get them to continue.
4: It instructs the jurors to reconsider their positions and listen carefully to each other. Jurors are reminded another jury may not be better equipped to handle this case, and they're encouraged to reach a unanimous verdict without giving up any honestly held beliefs. What the Tui Rodriguez charge doesn't do is force compliance, set a hard deadline, or alter the burden of proof. It also doesn't allow the judge to force the jury to continue deliberating.
1: Fox's Nate Foy outside the court in Plymouth, Massachusetts. President Trump is warning he could order another attack on Iran at any time after two rounds of strikes the last several days, in addition to imposing even more economic sanctions.
5: The regime is getting weaker and weaker by the day. And at some point, they're not going to be able to shoot so easily because I think the people aren't going to take it.
1: A prominent feminist activist has died. Gloria Steinem, who was a leading voice for women's rights for decades. Steinem was 92, died at her home in New York City. 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
6: Here's a preview of stories we're following on WXBQ. The parents of Sailor Hayes are jailed in Carter County, awaiting an extradition hearing to face criminal charges in South Carolina connected to the disappearance of their daughter. Jury deliberations could begin in Lebanon as a former Buchanan County prison guard takes the stand in his murder case. Some Southwest Virginia high schools will be playing in different classes and conferences next year after a realignment vote by the VHSL. For WXBQ News, I'm Kevin Castle. Al Archer's weather is next.
7: Good morning, I'm meteorologist Alan Archer, WXBQ's forecast for the Tri-Cities. Today we're partly sunny, projecting a high temperature of 95, stray thundershower possible late afternoon. Becoming fair tonight, 67, tomorrow partly sunny skies, more heat with a high temperature of around 94, slight chance of a late day storm. I'm meteorologist Alan Archer at the Tri-Cities Weather Station, 96.9 WXBQ.
8: Hey, what's up? Thank you for joining us for the Morning Air Show. It's Steve and Nikki. This is hour number two, and coming up in the hour, we're talking Tiger Woods. Plus, man, we're going to give you a couple of chances to win some great prizes today. On the show, we've got the awesome Weekend at the Races prize pack brought to you by Champion Chevy and WXBQ also. Bristol Rhythm and Roots tickets. So if you want to win either of those, or both, have a chance at both. And good luck to you. Talk about the eyes. They have it, and it ain't good. There's a king now with no queen, and we're also going to get into how to be more romantic.

0: along with Tim McGraw, Eric Church, and Morgan Wallen. That's MacArthur on the Morning Air Show. Steve and Nikki, 12 minutes after 7 o'clock in the morning. It's going to be another sunny, hot day. Gordon Dow, the high around 95. It's 70 and humid this morning at WXBQ. And time for Hollywood news. And if you love Dancing with the Stars, I've got some good news for you. I have the full cast that was announced yesterday on Good Morning America. Season 35 premieres on the 15th on ABC and Disney+. In case you missed it, who's competing? I got it for you. Julia Stiles, the actress. Jenna Dewan from The Rookie. Tatiana Ali from The Fresh Prince of Bel-Air. Taylor Hanson from the 90s boy band Hanson. Paralympic gold medalist Ezra Freck. Figure skating Olympic gold medalist Amber Glenn. Podcaster and comedian Connor Wood. Sarah Jane Nader from the reality series Love Thy Nader. Tyler Cameron from The Bachelorette Season 15, Chef Giada De Laurentiis, also Harry Shum Jr. from Glee and Grey's Anatomy, Whitney Levitt's husband Connor from The Secret Wives of Mormon Wives, also Guillermo Rodriguez from Jimmy Kimmel Live, Maura Higgins from Love Island and Traitor, Sierra Miller from Summer House, and Jackson Olsen from The Savannah Bananas. You know, maybe it's time to change the title of the show to Dancing with some people that some of you may have heard of. That sound better? Yeah, I think so. And if you are a big fan of the show Reacher, I think it's pretty good, you'll be happy to know that Prime Video has renewed the show for a fifth season. It's Hollywood News, 96.9 WXBQ.
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0: 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Beautiful Thursday. 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Sunny with a high around 95. Humid at the moment. It's 70 at WXBQ. And there was a bad accident this morning right around Gray Exit. So we'll get into that in just a bit. Jay will tell you the update on that accident.
1: Well, have you been practicing?
0: Practicing?
1: Yeah, man.
0: For?
1: Rib Fest, dude.
0: Why do I need to practice? I know what to eat.
1: No. It's so much more than that. It's so much more.
0: Like?
1: Well, you said you were going to ride the mechanical bull.
0: I did not.
1: I think you did.
0: No, you said that I said I would ride it if you rode it first. Finish the line.
1: Oh. And what? When did that come in?
0: Yesterday.
1: And finished the line.
0: Yeah. Because you act like you didn't remember me saying, I will ride the bull if you ride it first.
1: Okay.
0: You just took it as I would ride the bull.
1: Dude, what if you break something?
0: I'm not going to break anything.
1: Don't put that evil on me, Ricky Bobby.
0: I want to see you jostle.
1: I do not want to be jostled, having the knowledge that I have to be going into a rib tasting competition.
0: I didn't want to bring this up, but someone complained that you were being a little too much yesterday.
1: Well, they've said that before, and I got to tell you something, Steve. I'm pretty sure they'll say it again.
0: I'm ready to judge the rib cook-off. How about you?
1: Well, you know what? Yeah, and I think I might be a little bit more forgiving than you are.
0: I will. I'm being honest. You know what? The ribs aren't good. You're getting a no. Thumbs down.
1: If you're a first responder in this competition, thank you, number one. First and foremost.
0: That's awesome. We got 200 vendors for this thing.
1: I know. It's going to be huge. Benefits, oatmeal, puggy.
0: Watermelon eating contest, pie eating contest, bands are going to be out there.
1: I know, it's going to be a good time. Don't get us wrong. It's going to be at the park.
0: Mountain City.
1: Yep. It's going to be a good time. We just need you to know that it's happening just in time for our first responder salute. So it's something new that we're doing here at the station. So we're very proud of you and everything that you do. But when it comes to the ribs, Steve here. Can I call you Steve? Steve.
0: I think you can.
1: Thank you. Steve here is a little picky.
0: Not picky. I'm just being honest with any person that wants to sign up to be in the contest. Don't expect this to be just like a fly-by-night, hey, my buddy's on the judging crew kind of thing.
1: Yeah.
0: I'm calling it like I taste it.
1: Yeah. Now listen, in the event that you don't win, and Steve later gets on the mechanical bull and is thrown maybe, I don't know, 7-8 feet off of the bull, lands in a precarious position and breaks a bone, I'm going to ask you to please still be kind and consider maybe helping him out.
0: I look at it this way. If I get thrown from the bull, hope I land on you because you'll be the one first. And then after that, I'll be
1: already be on the ground.
0: Yeah.

0: Nice. Yeah. You'll already be on the ground.
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0: I-26 westbound lanes just past the gray exit. Multi-vehicle crash has things backed up to the gray exit now. If you would like to route around that, you need to exit at the gray exit and make your way around that accident this morning. Eastbound lanes of 26, no problems. I-81 north and south wide open. Routes 11 and 19, no issues. And all the surface streets around the Tri-Cities this morning, normal traffic flow. I'm Jay Patricks in the traffic center on the Tri-Cities Traffic Station. 96.9 WXBQ.

0: Delaney. 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It's 7:32, 28 away from 8 o'clock, and it's 70 degrees coming up. Al's got the complete forecast here on the Morning Air Show.
1: From the WXBQ Newsroom, I'm Kevin Castle. A lot has transpired in the past 96 hours surrounding the death of Bristol, Virginia's 5-year-old Sailor Hayes. Another chapter was added Tuesday evening when Sailor's 70-year-old father John Hayes and 30-year-old mother Jordan Hayes were taken into custody in Carter County after active warrants were issued in South Carolina for their arrest. They are currently held in Elizabethton without bond as they await an extradition hearing as Georgetown County law enforcement plans to prosecute the couple for unlawfully placing Sailor at risk when she went missing on Sunday and was found dead a day later in the water near the family's vacation rental home in Pawleys Island. Investigators said the couple asked police to use tracking technology to locate an emergency bracelet Sailor usually wore, although they knew the item had been removed from the child back in Virginia. Some area high schools will compete in different classifications and conferences next season following final decisions by the Virginia High School League. Lebanon High in Russell County was approved for a move down from Class 2 to Class 1 and being an addition to the Hoggy-Higgy District beginning in 2027. Smith County's request to a similar move to Class 1 for Marion Junior Senior High was denied by the league's alignment committee by a 3-2 vote, while Grayson County will move up to Class 2 with a 344-person student body, just one person above the VHSL cut line.
2: I hope this will turn out to be the place on property that will give a chance for people to reflect on the impact that Dolly's had on you personally.
1: Dollywood President Edward Naughton previewing a new reflection waterfall area near Thomas Chapel and many other additions, not only at the Pigeon Forge theme park, but in her hometown of Sevierville. A walking trail called In Her Shoes will circle the city with stop-off points that track family and career moments. At the park, the Dolly Parton Experience will have an entrance portal constructed to enhance Dolly's times and story, along with remembrances throughout the campus, all planned with Dolly's approval. Naughton also said a video tribute kiosk will be constructed in Wildwood Grove to allow visitors to have memories, feelings, and stories recorded, along with a new Dreammaker attraction inspired by Dolly's love of children and the Smoky Mountains. For WXBQ News, I'm Kevin Castle. Al Archer's weather is next.
3: Good morning, I'm meteorologist Alan Archer, WXBQ's forecast for the Tri-Cities. Today we're partly sunny, projecting a high temperature of 95. Stray thundershower possible late afternoon. Becoming fair tonight, 67. Tomorrow, partly sunny skies, more heat with a high temperature of around 94. Slight chance of a late day storm. I'm meteorologist Alan Archer at the Tri-Cities Weather Station, 96.9 WXBQ.

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0: 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It's Russell Dickerson, Worth Your Wild. It's Morning Air Show, Steve and Nikki. It's 7:51, 9 away from 8 o'clock. Sunny today in the high 95 at 70 at WXBQ. And I have some sad news this morning.
1: No.
0: Sad news for all of you excited or anticipating eating some eyeballs this Halloween. Apparently, the Crystal Temptations Candy Company is recalling several varieties of their Halloween chocolatey eyeballs.
1: What?
0: Because the products contain undeclared milk, and that poses a potentially serious health risk to anybody out there with milk allergies. Yeah. They say the recall is extended as far as the chocolate eye can see. It affects eyeballs sold at Marshall's, TJ Maxx, Home Goods, and Sierra Trading Post stores in Virginia, North Carolina.
1: Say it isn't so.
0: Arizona, Texas, Georgia, Massachusetts, Indiana, Nevada, California, New Jersey, Connecticut, Ohio, and Wyoming.
1: Wow. Tennessee's good, though. So far, so good.
0: So listen, if you bought the recalled chocolatey eyeballs, destroy them. And listen to this.

0: Jack's lips instead.
1: Oh, one more thing. It's 2 months until Halloween. If you're buying chocolate eyeballs, the chocolate eyeballs now, don't go around saying, oh, they for Halloween. No, you have a problem.
0: Yeah, you got a problem.
1: You got a problem.
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7: Westbound lanes of I-26, that accident has been cleared up past the gray exit. Now we're looking at the eastbound lanes. We've got congestion close to the Eastern Star Road exit, eastbound near the gray exit, and also some congestion eastbound near the Boone's Creek exit this morning. No other problems on I-26. I-81 in good shape. Routes 11 and 19 accident-free right now, and surface streets around the Tri-Cities looking normal. I'm Jay Patricks in the Traffic Center on the Tri-Cities Traffic Station, 96.9 WXBQ.

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1: She was a leading advocate for women's rights. I'm Dave Anthony, Fox News. Gloria Steinem has died at the age of 92 after decades of feminist activism.
2: Gloria Steinem's death was announced on social media by her foundation, which said she died on Wednesday at her home in New York City, quote, surrounded by some of the many who loved her. She co-founded Ms. Magazine and spent decades advocating for women's rights in the workplace, as well as the right to abortion through political organizing. She was honored for her civil rights work with a Presidential Medal of Freedom in 2013.
1: That's Fox's Tony. J. Power. Six people are recovering in Minneapolis the morning after being injured in a shooting at a high-rise apartment building. Three of them are police officers who responded as people fled.
3: The front doors were busted as I was walking down the ramp. Two different people was laying there covered in blood.
4: I heard cursing, and then I just heard shot, shot, shot, shot.
1: Two other people were killed by the gunman, who's also dead. It's believed he shot himself during the police response. The manhunt for a cop killer in Georgia ended in South Carolina at a traffic stop.
5: The suspect that was in the vehicle, who was a passenger in the vehicle, shot himself.
1: Anderson County Sheriff Chad McBride says he died at a hospital. Police say the Warm Springs, Georgia officer killed Tuesday night, Chris Fisher, was shot in an ambush. An hour from now, Lindsey Clancy's jury will deliberate a sixth day at her murder trial. They've told the judge they're deadlocked, considering her insanity defense.
6: Right now, the reason for the disagreement among jurors is unclear. The only question that they've asked so far was to review Lindsey Clancy's prescription pills and the knife used in her attempted suicide after she strangled her three young children.
1: Fox's Nate Foy outside the court in Plymouth, Massachusetts. Iran's gone on the attack again, hitting a country again with American forces stationed there.
7: Targeting Kuwait with missiles and drones. Sirens sounded there, forcing people to take shelter. The event came after President Trump indicated on Wednesday the United States is prepared to strike Iran again when needed.
1: Fox's Trey Yingst. 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
8: Here's a preview of stories we're following on WXBQ. The parents of Sailor Hayes are jailed in Carter County, awaiting an extradition hearing to face criminal charges in South Carolina connected to the disappearance of their daughter. Jury deliberations could begin in Lebanon as a former Buchanan County prison guard takes the stand in his murder case. Some Southwest Virginia high schools will be playing in different classes and conferences next year after a realignment vote by the VHSL. For WXBQ News, I'm Kevin Castle. Al Archer's weather is next.
9: Good morning, I'm meteorologist Alan Archer, WXBQ's forecast for the Tri-Cities. Today we're partly sunny, projecting a high temperature of 95. Stray thundershower possible late afternoon. Becoming fair tonight, 67. Tomorrow, partly sunny skies, more heat with a high temperature of around 94. Slight chance of a late day storm. I'm meteorologist Alan Archer at the Tri-Cities Weather Station, 96.9 WXBQ.
10: 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It's Steve and Nikki coming up in this hour. The show is going to give you a chance to win some tickets to Bristol Rhythm and Roots Reunion. That'll be coming up, I think, September the 11th through the 13th. 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

We'll also be talking to you about how to be more romantic. Some of you need to know that. We'll also talk about a king without a queen. 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

0: 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That's Stella Lefty in Boston on the Morning Air Show. Steve and Nikki, welcome to Thursday. It's a beautiful day already. The humidity is up, but it's 70 degrees. We're expecting a high right around 95. Woo!
1: Hey, hey. Yeah. Whoa.
0: All right now.
2: Yeah. Let's go.
0: It's time for Nashville Notes. Got some more news about Dolly. New exhibits and park expansions are coming to Dollywood next year, and they're all doing this to honor the Dreammaker. Mm-hmm. For starters, there's going to be a new character in the Wildwood Grove area. It's called the Dreammaker. The Dreammaker and her Dream Wagon will embody Dolly's passion for dreaming big and telling stories. They're also going to get a new tribute center so that you can go there and privately and publicly share your memories of Dolly. And they're building a mountainside waterfall outside of the chapel's front steps.
2: Oh, how cool is that?
0: It's going to be a guitar sculpture there as well. The chapel's going to get new stained glass windows that show the changing seasons of the Great Smoky Mountains. And before then, the city of Sevierville are going to be introducing a walkable tribute to the city in the next few days. It's called In Dolly's Footsteps and will highlight 11 different locations like the Pines Theater.
2: Have you ever been down to the statue?
0: Mm-mm.
2: There's like a, you've never been to the statue?
0: Never been to the statue.
2: You got to go to the statue, man.
0: Where's the statue?
2: It's like right there in front of the courthouse downtown.
0: Really?
2: Yeah.
0: Didn't know that.
2: Yeah, dude. Yeah, it's her, and she's sitting there, and she's playing her guitar. It's like life-size. It's pretty cool.
0: Oh, I think I saw a picture of that online where people were putting flowers all around it and everything.
2: You should go check it out. It's pretty cool. Hey, I don't know about you. If you're a hunter, then you're going to love this, okay? Luke Combs, you know he's a big hunter. He just posted video. If you ever wanted to watch him go hunt for a 10-point buck, well, then there's that. It's on YouTube. I'm not saying it's a slow news day, but did I happen to mention that there's a video of Luke Combs hunting a deer? Thank you.
0: Could be triggering to some people.
2: Then don't watch it. You know what I say? You don't like it? Don't watch it.
0: Exactly.
2: Problem solved.
0: Want to hear something pretty cool?
2: You know I do.
0: Morgan Wallen, Ella Langley, and Dolly Parton hold the top three spots on Billboard's prestigious Artist 100 list.
2: Aw.
0: That's one of the many charts that artists around the world hope they can get on. And with Morgan, Ella, and Dolly all climbing to the top, that's pretty special. The Artist 100 accumulates U.S. streams, radio play, and sales of multiple artists and their prospective hits from around the world to rank them accordingly. So we're talking all genres of music, all of the artists are recording right now and doing their thing. Dolly, you know, Morgan, and Ella,
2: you know, we think about,
0: are at the top.
2: We think about Dolly being ours, right? And I got a friend who lives in the UK, and she was saying that everywhere she went, every store, mm-hmm. everywhere, that they were playing Dolly everywhere she went. So it's kind of cool when you think about it.
0: I think so. But they say that for three country artists to hold the top three spots on the Artist 100 is extremely rare. But it shows you how popular country music is right now.
2: Thank goodness.
0: Nashville Notes.
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0: You know what benign paroxysmal, positions vertigo, or BPPV is? 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
1: Have you practiced? How are you going to hold your hand when you ride the mechanical bull?
0: I don't know. I'm waiting for you to show me tips since you're first, and I want to make sure that after you do yours, that I do it right.
1: Listen, man. Listen.
0: People can't wait. People are sending in emails going, I can't wait to see Nikki on the bull.
1: They think, yes. And
0: she's made the commitment to do it.
1: I have not, but you know, but I might, listen, you know what I do? If I go to an amusement park, if I have like a lot of apprehension, you know what I do? I just suck it up, buttercup, and I just do what I have to do. I power through and let the chips fall where they may, Steve.
0: Well, anybody that's ever seen you knows that's bull crap.
1: It's the truth. It's the truth.
0: No, it isn't.
1: It's the truth.
0: No, it isn't. Yeah, I can't even get you on stage, so I mean, I much less.
1: Well, I don't want to. I'm taking pictures of you because
0: so she'll come up
1: you
0: with
1: have
0: some,
1: to have paparazzi.
0: I guarantee you.
1: He's like, nobody ever takes pictures of me. I'm like, here, let me take pictures. Oh, okay.
0: I never say that.
1: All the time. And then he doesn't like my pictures.
0: Who is the person that says, don't take my picture because you're mean?
1: No, you are mean. But listen, that's beside the point. Let's get back to the bull riding.
0: That's beside the point. Let's get back
1: beside
0: to you.
1: The point.
0: I don't want to talk about
1: them. Actually, that really good calls, though. We are going to be going out there this coming Saturday.
0: I'll be a judge.
1: In the rib eating contest. Thank you.
0: It's the third annual First Responder Rib Fest, man. We're excited about it. It's from 11 until 6 p.m. at Chamber Park in Mountain City. Biggest barbecue festival in the region. 200-plus vendors. There's going to be a 5K race. You can watch the football game with UT and Furman. They have a big TV there. There's going to be a kids' zone, pie-eating contest, watermelon-eating contest,
1: Steve's
0: door prizes.
1: Steve's going to ride the bull.
0: And Nikki on the bull.
1: Steve will be riding the bull.
0: Nope.
1: Full of the bull, also riding it. Thank you. Bonus. Like gift with purchase, but it's free. Thank
0: you know, it's funny how everybody was saying that you should ride the bull, and all of a sudden you had to include me on it.
1: Well.
0: And I decided that I would ride the bull.
1: We're a team. We're a team.
0: Yeah.
1: We're a team.
0: Yeah.
1: Thank you.
0: Everybody knows how that

0: team rolls.
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0: Looks like things just about back to normal on I-26. Things have calmed down in the eastbound lanes, and that wreck from earlier this morning in the westbound lanes have been cleared. No problems on I-81 right now. Routes 11 and 19 wide open, and surface streets reporting no accidents in and around Bristol, Johnson City, and Kingsport. I'm Jay Patricks in the Traffic Center from the Tri-Cities Traffic Station, 96.9 WXB.

0: Save me the trouble. That's Dan and Shay, 96.9 WXBQ. It's a morning air show. Sunshine, 72 degrees. It's 8:33.
1: From the WXBQ newsroom, I'm Kevin Castle. A lot has transpired in the past 96 hours surrounding the death of Bristol, Virginia's 5-year-old Sailor Hayes. Another chapter was added Tuesday evening when Sailor's 70-year-old father John Hayes and 30-year-old mother Jordan Hayes were taken into custody in Carter County after active warrants were issued in South Carolina for their arrest. They are currently held in Elizabethton without bond as they await an extradition hearing as Georgetown County law enforcement plans to prosecute the couple for unlawfully placing Sailor at risk when she went missing on Sunday and was found dead a day later in the water near the family's vacation rental home in Pawleys Island. Investigators said the couple asked police to use tracking technology to locate an emergency bracelet Sailor usually wore, although they knew the item had been removed from the child back in Virginia. Murder suspect Dustin Owens of Buchanan County took the stand in his own defense and denied killing his girlfriend and former prison co-worker Amber Compton and their unborn child 4 years ago. Owens testified he fell asleep on Compton's couch and then found her body when he woke up, but failed to call 911 for help because he was not thinking clearly. The trial enters its ninth day with closing arguments likely and deliberations by the jury in Lebanon.
2: Capone's, a downtown Johnson City bar, has filed a lawsuit against the city claiming city leaders orchestrated state legislation in order to pass the last call ordinance. The Johnson City Commission gave final approval on the ordinance in August of 2025. The ordinance prohibits on-premise alcohol sales after 1 a.m. The lawsuit states Capone's has experienced irreparable harm as a result of the last call ordinance, losing a substantial portion of its weekly revenue over the law change. The lawsuit is only seeking to revoke the ordinance, and no financial damages are expected to be filed or collected. I'm Rick Allen.
1: South Korea manufacturer Samdong announced plans to expand its current facility in the Rogersville Industrial Park. State economic officials said the investment is $13.5 million, and the new facilities will create 22 new jobs, bringing the plant's workforce up to nearly 175 people. Samdong, a producer of wiring used in electrical products, was founded in 1977 and located in Hawkins County in 2007. For WXBQ News, I'm Kevin Castle. Al Archer's weather is next.
0: 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Low prices, love the savings.
3: This is where it starts. 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And step by step, you get stronger, faster, better. This is where it starts. How will you finish? Ingles, we're with you every step of the way.

Good morning, I'm meteorologist Alan Archer, WXBQ's forecast for the Tri-Cities. Today we're partly sunny, projecting a high temperature of 95, stray thundershower possible late afternoon. Becoming fair tonight, 67, tomorrow partly sunny skies, more heat with a high temperature of around 94, slight chance of a late day storm. I'm meteorologist Alan Archer at the Tri-Cities Weather Station, 96.9 WXBQ.

0: Chesney, Carry On, 96.9 WXBQ. It's Morning Air Show. Steve and Nikki, good morning. It's 8:43. Weather forecast, according to Al, today, sunny and a high at 95. Sounds like staying in and enjoying air conditioning kind of day.
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1: Okay.
0: Give me some music. I need something. Okay. Thank you.
1: Oh.
0: We're going to talk about romance this morning. And when a woman asks you guys to be more romantic, what does she really want? Well, according to a highly respectable source, yourtango.com.
1: Oh, that's a good one.
0: Being romantic means that as busy as you are, you always make time to show her that you're there for her. And will continue to be.
1: That's precious.
0: Being romantic means that you're willing to put yourself in an awkward position at times in order to grow for her and for yourself. Being romantic means showing her that even though you know she's capable of taking care of herself, you want to take care of her in your own ways.
1: Oh, my God.
0: And you want her? Let her take care of you right back. Men want concrete action. So here, according to the article, are some ideas to show her that you understand what romance means to a woman.
1: Listen to Steve. He says he knows what he's talking about.
0: Should I take my shirt off here?
1: Can you not?
0: Trying to be sexy.
1: It's a family show.
0: Quiet. Dang. Take her for a long walk. Talk her along the beach. Go out of your way to spend time with her on a day that you normally wouldn't. Invite her to slow dance with you after the kids go to bed.
1: I'll vomit.
0: Kiss her on the forehead. Help out with chores she typically takes on. Embrace her with a warm hug. And do it from behind. Without any expectations.
1: Oh, come on, man.
0: You don't interrupt you-know-who. Send her sweet text to wake up in the morning and fall asleep at night.
1: Good Lord.
0: Cook her a delicious meal at home. Order in her favorite dessert and eat it together while watching a romantic movie.
1: Ugh.
0: Let her sleep in while you play with the kids and make breakfast.
1: Oh, my Lord.
0: Sing her a song that reminds you of her when she's not around.
1: Wow.
0: Make the bed while she's in the shower. And how about go stargazing together?
1: Where did you get this again?
0: Show up with champagne for no reason at all.
1: What was the name of this website?
0: I gotta agree with you. I need some ointment for these whip marks.
1: This is terrible.
0: Listen, guys, and I mean this. If you do any of these things on this list, first thing she's gonna ask you if you're having an affair.
1: That's exactly what she's gonna do then.
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0: Mm-hmm. 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

0: Wilson Westbrook. That's Painted You Pretty. 96.9 WXBQ. You heard the Touchstones, and you know we have some good giveaway.
1: WXBQ, good morning. Who's this?
2: It's Thomas.
1: Hey, Thomas. No relation. How you doing?
2: I'm doing all right. How are you?
1: I'm good, man. Where are you calling from?
2: Kingsport, Tennessee.
1: All right, brother. You are caller 11.
0: Thomas. Woo. Woo. Do not
2: all
0: be
2: right.
0: Thomas, do not be doubting anymore because you have won the tickets to Bristol Rhythm and Roots Reunion.
2: All right.
0: It's going to be a great festival. It starts September the 11th, runs through the 13th, downtown Bristol. All you have to do to claim your tickets is tell us Kingsport's 24 Karat Country.
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3: Looks like things just about back to normal on I-26. Things have calmed down in the eastbound lanes, and that wreck from earlier this morning in the westbound lanes have been cleared. No problems on I-81 right now. Routes 11 and 19 wide open, and surface streets reporting no accidents in and around Bristol, Johnson City, and Kingsport. I'm Jay Patricks in the traffic center from the Tri-Cities Traffic Station, 96.9 WXBQ.

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1: How long can they keep going? I'm Dave Anthony, Fox News. That is the big question in Massachusetts, where in a few minutes, Lindsay Clancy's jury will return to court to start a sixth day of deliberations considering her insanity defense in the murder of her three young children.
2: After lunch yesterday, the jury informed the court that they still cannot reach a unanimous decision, which then led the judge to give them the Tui Rodriguez charge, which instructs them to continue deliberating. And it's a final warning from the judge.

0: before a possible mistrial.
1: Fox's Nate Foy outside the court in Plymouth. Three police officers expected to make a full recovery in Minneapolis. Among the six injured in a deadly shooting at a high-rise apartment building, two of the three cops were hit by bullets.
2: I can't emphasize enough how dangerous this situation was and how heroic our officers were in their response.
1: Mayor Jacob Frey, two other people were shot and killed by a gunman who's also dead. It's believed he shot himself after police got involved. Iran has retaliated again to two U.S. days of strikes, and President Trump warns,
3: we're prepared to do another one anytime we want.
1: Iranian drones and missiles were launched at Kuwait, where some American state forces are stationed, but that incoming fire was intercepted, something Vice President Vance may be asked about at a White House briefing later today. As oil prices go up again, almost 2%, gas up a nickel the last 2 days. AAA's national average for regular now $4.14 per gallon. A women's rights advocate has died. Gloria Steinem, at the age of 92.
4: Her foundation announcing her death in an online post. They say she died peacefully in her New York City home.
1: That's Fox's Chanley Painter.
4: Steinem rose to fame during the late 1960s and 1970s as a feminist activist. In 2013, she was awarded the Presidential Medal of Freedom. Steinem was widowed and never had children of her own, but was the stepmother of four children, including actor Christian Bale.
1: America's listening to Fox News.
5: Good morning, I'm meteorologist Alan Archer, WXBQ's forecast for the Tri-Cities. Today we're partly sunny, projecting a high temperature of 95, stray thundershower possible late afternoon. Becoming fair tonight, 67, tomorrow partly sunny skies, more heat with a high temperature of around 94, slight chance of a late day storm. I'm meteorologist Alan Archer at the Tri-Cities Weather Station, 96.9 WXBQ.
6: What's up? Welcome to the Morning Air Show. It's Steve and Nikki. This is the final hour of the show, but coming up, we got something good for you. Awesome weekend at the races brought to you by Champion Chevrolet. So keep listening for your chance to win everything NASCAR for the fall races. 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
7: Do you know there are people that didn't think there was going to be a Labor Day this year?
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0: 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Steve and Nikki still to come. 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
1: Ugh.
0: According to meteorologists.
1: No, thank you. Marcher. No, thank you.
0: Don't want it. Don't need it.
1: Thank you.
0: Anyway, it's fair skies right now with some sunshine, a little bit of haze here and there. 75 degrees at 96.9 WXBQ. Our friend Biggs on the phone this morning, he said something big is happening at the state line in Bristol.
1: Oh.
0: All right, so go ahead, man.
2: Week after race week, we do a 12-hour karaoke for a women's shelter benefit, and it is crazy. So if you're not slammed, we do a 12-hour karaoke.
0: That's a lot of karaoke.
2: And, yeah, I've had bras taken off and thrown on stage during that night.
1: So this man clearly knows romance. If you can't get a bra flung at you at state line on karaoke night, are you even trying?
2: I'm the only one that's ever accomplished that feat. Nobody else has gotten a bra taken off and thrown on stage to all summer long but Biggs. Nobody else.
0: I've never had a bra thrown at me. I've had rocks, but never bras.
1: I love that it was a Kid Rock song.
2: I took it outside, sold it for $10, went back in, got me a drink, and went back to singing. True story. Lady outside said, honey, I want that. It's my size. And so she put it on over top her shirt, and he gave me $10, and I went back inside and got a drink.
1: Come on,
0: man, I am missing the party life in Bristol.
2: Yes.
1: Was this at the state line?
2: I was going to tell Nikki.
1: Yes,
2: state line stage. Yep, state line stage. Also, I was going to tell Nikki, I forgot I had played spoons with Kenny Chesney back in the day in the late 80s, early 90s, and also Jackal. So I had played the spoons with Jackal and Kenny before they became Jackal.
0: There you go, Nikki. You want to jump on him? He played spoons with Kenny and Jackal.
1: I just need a minute to process all that. Sorry, man.
0: Now, I thought he was full of Biggs.
1: Yeah.
0: Until I did a little investigating.
1: Oh.
0: And it turns out that they actually gave him credit on a song.
1: Really?
0: Yeah. He's on this. I'm listening to this the first time as you are. So let's check it out and see what it sounds like. Jackal and Biggs on the Spoons. Ready for this?
1: I don't know if I...

0: Here comes a solo. You ready?
1: Here we go.
0: Wow. I'll never doubt him again.
2: I see that you're taking your bra off now.
0: I am. I'm throwing my bra in there, too. Way to go, man.
3: I feel like I'm part of the family in the morning. I listen to the radio and keeps me company on the way into work.
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0: good one. That's Howdy. 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We got a big prize to give away in this hour. Let's find out who took it.
1: Hi, this is Debbie.
2: Hey there, Debbie. Where are you calling from?
1: Elizabethton.
2: You are caller 11.
3: Woo!
0: Hey! I hope you are a race fan.
1: Yes.
0: Well, if you're not, you've wasted your time. Because you have a...
1: No.
0: You won the awesome weekend at the races.
1: Oh, that's fantastic.
0: It is.
1: Thank you.
0: Yeah, you won tickets to the Busch Beans 200, the UNOH 250, the Food City 300, and the Bass Pro Shops Night Race.
1: Oh, my. Thank you.
0: You're very welcome. By the way, if you haven't won yet, you can stop by the dealerships at Champion Chevrolet in Johnson City and Kingsport and get registered for a chance to win. 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
10: Good morning, I'm meteorologist Alan Archer, WXBQ's forecast for the Tri-Cities. Today we're partly sunny, projecting a high temperature of 95. Stray thundershower possible late afternoon. Becoming fair tonight, 67. Tomorrow, partly sunny skies, more heat with a high temperature of around 94. Slight chance of a late day storm. I'm meteorologist Alan Archer at the Tri-Cities Weather Station, 96.9 WXBQ.

0: Morgan Wallen, not Smile, 96.9 WXBQ, something, Nikki, you could do more of. I'm just saying, as a friend. Anyway, today, sunny and the high, it's around 95.
1: Thank you.
0: I like the
1: always,
0: way I said that. 95.
1: Thank you always for caring about me and being so kind and considerate, Steve. Thank you.
0: Hey, you're trying to be aggressive here. It's 75 degrees.
1: I'm being kind. Just being kind.
0: Nobody believes that. Anyway, it's your chance to be a big winner right now with Tommy's Plumbing. Birthday time, Nikki.
1: I was just trying something.
0: All right.
1: Happy birthday today going out to Aiden and Caden Lawson in Glade Spring. Angela Carrier in Bluff City is having a birthday today. Little Boone Campbell and Gray is celebrating. Brett Spurlock, happy birthday to you. Gary Bishop in Bluntville is having a birthday. Kayla Duggar in Bluff City. Liam Turner in Coburn is turning six today. Lucas Reed in Kingsport. And then Morgan Lee Stout in Telford.
0: Woo! Happy birthday, each and every one.
1: Yes.
0: But only one can win the coffee from our friends at Tommy's Plumbing. If you've got a leak, let Tommy's take a peek. Today's winner is
1: Lucas Reed in Kingsport.
2: Happy birthday!
0: Woo! Way to go, Lucas. Everybody up in the club. Because up in the club, everybody's family.
1: Yesterday, we only had the one birthday. We said, hey, go to the website.
0: You fussed at people. And
1: I did.
0: Wow, look at that.
1: I did, but look, and look at that. Look at that.
0: I know. You speak and
1: all
0: people
1: these
0: listen.
1: People feel special today.
0: And they should. It's
1: Thank
0: their
1: you.
0: Birthday.
1: It is their birthday.
0: But only one could take the coffee.
1: I know. Yeah. Sad.
0: But, you know, maybe they'll share. Hey, listen, if you want to be a winner, go to WXBQ.com, click on the birthday link, fill out the information, then listen to the Morning Air Show weekdays right around this time, and we announce all of the birthdays for that day, and then we pick one person to take a sip from the Java of Tommy's.
1: Ah, delicious.
0: From the House of Tommy's.
1: Delicious.
0: Yeah. Hey, listen, we are out of here. Reggie Neal is in for the vacationing Marcus Brooks. You'll have a chance, possibly, to win Bristol Rhythm and Roots tickets or the awesome weekend at the races brought to you by Champion Chevrolet. Anything you'd like to add in closing?
1: No, just if you could speed it up, I need to go do my meditation and focus for the day and harness my chi and whatnot.
0: Far be it from me.
1: I know.
0: To take away her chi time.
1: You're an inspiration.
0: Mm. I think I'm going to go home and have a real chi sandwich.
1: Man, if only we... Do you still have that thing where the Biggs playing the spoons with Jackal?
0: Yeah. Yeah. Make sure that I don't play that again. Peace and love, y'all. Yeah.
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1: Oh, no!
4: 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We've had lots of fun, but now the time has come.
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0: I'm a lucky man. Yeah, I'm a blessed man. I'd rather be blessed than lucky. 1021 at 96.9 WXBQ. On the way in the No Talk Triple Play. A little summertime song by Scotty McCreery called Bottle Rockets.
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0: Absolutely. They're coming up September 17th through the 19th at Bristol Motor Speedway.
1: Mm-hmm. 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

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That's his new song. He's going to be at the Tennessee Valley Fair in Knoxville, September the 15th, 8 o'clock, and he'll be a special guest on Country Countdown USA this Sunday, 11 o'clock with Ron Helton.

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7: Forecast for the Tri-Cities. Today, partly sunny and hot, humid, with a high at 95, a slight late afternoon thundershower possible, low tonight 67. But then tomorrow, partly sunny, a slight late day thundershower possible, with a high tomorrow at 95, followed then on Saturday, partly cloudy, cooler, a 40% afternoon storm, and with a high at around 89. Cooler still on Sunday, partly sunny, a 30% shower, thundershower at 85, and on Labor Day, a 15% chance of a shower up to 81. I'm meteorologist Alan Archer. 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

0: small town, USA. Tim Duggar, he's all about NASCAR. 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The Busch Beans 200, the Uno 250, or the UNOH 250. Say it both ways, you got to get it right. 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
1: Will they ultimately agree to disagree? I'm Dave Anthony, Fox News. Lindsey Clancy's jury is deliberating a sixth day, despite telling the judge they remain deadlocked whether she's guilty of murder or manslaughter in the killing of her three children, or if they side with Clancy's insanity defense.
2: The argument among the jurors is either about criminal responsibility generally or the degree of criminality. Clancy's defense argues she's not criminally responsible because she couldn't control or stop her actions due to postpartum psychosis and over-medication. The prosecution argues that she deliberately planned the killings because she wanted to kill herself and she killed her children to spare them pain.
1: Fox's Nate Foy in Plymouth, Massachusetts. In court now in Chicago, there's a hearing in a different murder case. Jose Medina, an illegal immigrant, is accused of shooting and killing a college student.
3: Now, the parents of Sheridan Gorman have been appearing faithfully every time there's a development in court. They arrived here at the court's building just a short time ago. Sheridan Gorman is the 18-year-old who, she was a Loyola University student, who went out onto a pier in Lake Michigan to see the Northern Light. She was shot and killed in cold blood, police say, by Medina. Medina was in the U.S. illegally. He'd been picked up at the border, then released, picked up again in Chicago for shoplifting, released again.
1: That's Fox's Mike Tobin. As President Trump warns Iran, more attacks can come anytime. It launched more missiles and drones at Kuwait, where American bases are located. They were intercepted.
4: It's not just U.S. forces in the Middle East under fire, but utilities right here in the United States. An Iranian hacking group posting the following warning, quote, soon the United States will witness unexpected and critical events in the energy, water, and telecommunications industries. Last month, the U.S. Cybersecurity and Infrastructure Agency, CISA, warned Iranian hackers have targeted over 100 water systems across seven states.
1: Fox's Lucas Tomlinson, Vice President Vance, could be asked about all that at a White House briefing in 2 hours. He could also face questions about Strait of Hormuz shipping and oil and gas prices that are rising again this morning. 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
6: What is going on today? Ice cream. Cold water. Anything to beat the heat. Traffic update, you're on I-81, headed towards the Tri-Cities. What do you see?
7: Exit 8, all packed up all the way to exit 8, down next 81, coming back towards the Tri-Cities area.
6: Down around Morristown, I've seen traffic there all week backing up, and I think it's because of some tree work going on there along the interstate. Maybe that's it. That's what I'm guessing.

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Thomas Rhett, Morgan Wallen in 96.9 WXBQ. 1108, I'm Reggie Neal, working for Marcus today, and here's Luke Combs, B.

country, and she knows it. Luke Bryan, 1117 at WXBQ. Traffic outlook right now. Got a call from down around Morristown. Things are backing up there on I-81 northbound. Let me look at my exits right here and figure out where I am. Morristown is exit 8, right? 25, yeah, it's backed up to there. And it looks like it goes up as far as 12. Exit 12, so you got a 3 or 4 mile.

0: backup on I-81 northbound. If you see a traffic accident or anything backing up, give us a call at 844-WRECK-12. That's on I-81 northbound. If you see a traffic accident or anything backing up, give us a call at 844-WRECK-12. 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

0: Quite Lonely, John Party at 96.9 WXBQ. 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
4: Forecast for the Tri-Cities. Today, partly sunny and hot, humid, with a high at 95, a slight late afternoon thundershower possible, low tonight 67. But then tomorrow, partly sunny, a slight late day thundershower possible, with a high tomorrow at 95, followed then on Saturday, partly cloudy, cooler, a 40% afternoon storm, and with a high at around 89. Cooler still on Sunday, partly sunny, a 30% shower, thundershower at 85, and on Labor Day, a 15% chance of a shower up to 81. I'm meteorologist Alan Archer, here at the Tri-Cities Weather Station, 96.9 WXPQ.

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0: 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Yep, it's Vol home game time. 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They are taking off on Furman Saturday, September the 5th at 3:30. 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And at Phone Tone or Rocky Top or however they do it, it will be tomorrow morning on WXBQ. 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
1: Six of deliberations. I'm Lisa Brady, Fox News. The jury at the Lindsey Clancy murder trial in Massachusetts back at the courthouse where the judge told them again to keep trying after they told him for the second time they're deadlocked.
2: The jury hasn't indicated what they're arguing about or how many of them agree and disagree. They've only made one request in their deliberations, and that was to review Clancy's prescription pills and the knife used in her suicide attempt after she strangled and killed her three children. The jury is under a Tui Rodriguez dynamite charge. It's the judge's final warning before a possible mistrial.
1: Fox's Nate Foy at the courthouse in Plymouth. Two grieving parents back in court in Chicago.
3: We will keep saying Sheridan's name and will not rest until there is justice and accountability.
1: The father of slain college student Sheridan Gorman as accused killer Jose Medina made his latest court appearance. Iran firing on U.S. allies for a second night after U.S. airstrikes on Iran this week.
4: Overnight, Iran launching yet another attack in the Gulf, targeting Kuwait with missiles and drones. Sirens sounded there, forcing civilians to take shelter and prompting the Kuwaiti Foreign Ministry to call this attack a flagrant violation of the country's sovereignty. The event came after President Trump indicated on Wednesday the United States is prepared to strike Iran again when needed.
1: Fox's Trey Yingst in Tel Aviv.
4: Reports indicate the United States is ramping up efforts to export oil through the Strait of Hormuz, getting 18 million barrels out of the Persian Gulf while escorting 40 commercial vessels on Tuesday. The critical waterway remains a source of regional tension as officials believe the recent U.S. strikes further degraded Iran's ability to threaten the strait.
1: Oil prices rising again today with U.S. crude topping $91 a barrel right now. One of many likely topics for Vice President J.D. Vance, who is set to lead the first White House briefing in weeks, an hour from now. 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
5: From the WXBQ Newsroom, I'm Kevin Castle. Wallace Middle School was placed on a brief lockdown after an arrest was made by Bristol, Virginia police of a man who said he was making threats of suicide and violence against Wallace Middle. An employee at Spig Industries, identified as 55-year-old Matthew Donald Count, was taken into custody after co-workers said that he was making threats. The sheriff's office said the situation was resolved within 30 minutes of the initial call and there's no ongoing threat to the school or community.
6: The parents of Sailor Hayes, the Bristol, Virginia area nonverbal 5-year-old who was found dead this week in Pawleys Island, South Carolina, appeared in court in Carter County for an extradition hearing Thursday morning. John Hayes III and Jordan Nicole Hayes both waived their rights to an attorney hearing and another extradition hearing. A status hearing has now been scheduled for September 14th in Carter County if the pair is not extradited to South Carolina by then. They continue to be held without bond. The pair was charged in South Carolina with unlawfully placing a child at risk, willfully abandoning a child. Authorities say the parents of Sailor repeatedly tried to direct searchers away from the water while they were actively searching. The couple were arrested in the Hampton area by the Carter County Sheriff's Office Tuesday evening. I'm Jay Patricks.
5: Murder suspect Dustin Owens of Buchanan County took the stand in his own defense and denied killing his girlfriend and former prison co-worker Amber Compton and their unborn child 4 years ago. Owens testified he fell asleep on Compton's couch and then found her body when he woke up, but failed to call 911 for help because he was not thinking clearly. The trial enters its ninth day with closing arguments likely and deliberations by the jury in Lebanon. I'm Kevin Castle.
7: The remaining Milligan University cyclist hospitalized following a fatal crash in Carter County have been discharged from the hospital, according to Ballot Health. Two cyclists, Halen Ingdahl and Braden Rogers, were killed in the crash. 69-year-old John Binfield of Newland, North Carolina, has been charged with 2 counts of reckless vehicular homicide and 5 counts of reckless aggravated assault by vehicle. I'm Rick Allen.
5: For WXBQ News, I'm Kevin Castle. Al Archer's weather is next.
8: Forecast for the Tri-Cities. Today, partly sunny and hot, humid, with a high at 95, a slight late afternoon thundershower possible, low tonight 67. But then tomorrow, partly sunny, a slight late day thundershower possible, with a high tomorrow at 95, followed then on Saturday, partly cloudy, cooler, a 40% afternoon storm, and with a high at around 89. Cooler still on Sunday, partly sunny, a 30% shower, thundershower at 85, and on Labor Day, a 15% chance of a shower up to 81. I'm meteorologist Alan Archer, here at the Detroit City's weather station, 96.9 WXPQ. Thanks for
9: listening. Coming up this hour, listen for the phone tone, your chance to win race tickets to all of it at Bristol Motor Speedway. And we have music kicking off the hour, Chris Young. And if I told you it was 88 degrees, would that make you feel better? No, okay, get 78. That makes you feel better. You know what it is. Ice cream for lunch sounds pretty good to me. 96.

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1: Hey.

0: song tells a story. Does it now? Well, Bone Frenzy. I got a setup here. I think I'm ready now. Number 11. You are the one.
1: Alright.
0: You didn't expect that, did you?
1: No, I'm down here driving around John C. and had to pull over and try to call.
0: Well, I'm glad you did. Who is this?
1: It's Howard, right?
0: Howard, have you been doing good today?
1: I'm burning up, brother.
0: Oh, it is hot out there. It's ice cream lunch day today. Well, Howard,
1: I don't blame you.
0: Howard, we got a couple of tickets to all 3 days of racing at Bristol Motor Speedway, 17th through the 19th, brought to you by Champion Chevrolet. And who?
1: Sounds good to me.
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We are.

0: we microwave. 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Riley Green with Luke Combs. 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
7: Forecast for the Tri-Cities. Today, partly sunny and hot, humid, with a high at 95. A slight late afternoon thundershower possible, low tonight 67. But then tomorrow, partly sunny, a slight late day thundershower possible, with a high tomorrow at 95. Followed then on Saturday, partly cloudy, cooler, a 40% afternoon storm, and with a high at around 89. Cooler still on Sunday, partly sunny, a 30% shower, thundershower at 85. And on Labor Day, a 15% chance of a shower up to 81. I'm meteorologist Alan Archer, here at the Tri-Cities Weather Station, 96.9 WXPQ.

0: 96.9 WXBQ. I was listening to the Morning Air Show the other morning, and Steve and Nikki were talking about barbecue and how Steve was a barbecue judge one time. Well, guess what? I think they're going to do it again. The Elk Mills Pogey Volunteer Fire Department is hosting its third annual First Responder Rib Fest this weekend, Saturday, at the Chamber Park in Mountain City, Tennessee. They're raising funds to rebuild the fire station and replace equipment lost during Hurricane Helene. I know they were working on that road over there for a long time at Pogey. But the gates are opening at 11 o'clock. Steve and Nikki will be there, and you can shake and howdy and meet them. And maybe get a brand new fresh bumper sticker.
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0: I Want to Kiss a Girl, Keith Urban at 96.9 WXBQ. Traffic update. Route 603 East in the county of Smith in the vicinity of Connor Rock Road, 603, the Washington County line there with Smith County. Motors can expect delays due to a vehicle crash. That was at 1247. And if you go farther north, here's one right at I-77, mile marker 46 in Wythe County. A vehicle crash. The north right shoulder is closed. And if you see a traffic accident, give us a call on the traffic hotline at 844-REC-12. That's 1-844-REC-12. 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
2: Chance for a deadlocked jury. I'm Lisa Brady, Fox News. They're deliberating the murder case against Lindsay Clancy for a sixth day over the killing of her three children in Massachusetts after the judge gave them what's considered a final push before a possible mistrial.
3: It instructs jurors to reconsider their positions, listen carefully to each other, and try to reach a unanimous verdict without compromising their beliefs. If a mistrial is declared, it is not an acquittal.
2: Fox's Nate Foy at the courthouse in Plymouth. Any new trial would go to a new jury. Just getting reports that an ICE officer accused of lying to investigators about an encounter with an immigrant who was shot during a Minnesota crackdown is now charged with federal counts. A source tells the Associated Press the officer already facing state charges. A Venezuelan man charged with murder in Chicago back in court today.
4: It was a pretrial hearing here in Cook County for Jose Medina, an illegal immigrant accused of opening fire on a group of people in March. Along Chicago's lakefront, hitting and killing 18-year-old Sheridan Gorman. Prosecutors say they've got the gun used with DNA on it. Medina was in the country illegally and arrested twice prior to the shooting.
2: Fox's Jeff Manasso. Gorman's parents also back in court today, saying they'll continue to push for accountability. Medina is due back in court next month. Vice President J.D. Vance set to lead the first White House briefing since July, earlier joining the Secretary of State to launch the Foundry School as part of a broader effort to rebuild American manufacturing.
5: And the idea that if you're working with your hands, you're not using your mind is one of the dumbest things that America's leaders ever told a generation of American kids.
2: Well, the State Department says by 2033, U.S. manufacturers will need an estimated 3.8 million skilled workers in fields including semiconductors, energy, and defense. 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
0: It's Reggie Neal in working for Marcus Brooks this week. And we got Cody Johnson coming up here in a minute or two. He's got an album out.
6: Yeah.
0: Came out, I think, maybe back in June, end of June. Banks of the Trinity, it's called. Cody Johnson does good stuff. You want a sample? I'll give you a sample.

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It shined down on 96.9 WXBQ. 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Yeah, it's going to be big. Monday, Hayden Kaufman will kick off the show. Jacob Hackworth will be there on Tuesday. That's a WXBQ night. Chris Cagle, I haven't heard from him in a while, but he has fans. Yeah, I've heard from one of them. What's

to go and get backstage. I hear that every now and then. Matt Stell will be there on Thursday night, Friday night, Carson Peters on Iron Mountain, Love and Theft on Saturday. But he has fans. Yeah, I've heard from one of them who wants to go and get backstage. I hear that every now and then. Matt Stell will be there on Thursday night, Friday night, Carson.

0: one of the best, and Bobby Starnes is going to be there, and they will be performing. So there you go, September the 14th through the 19th with 96.9 WXBQ.
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0: connected with Rum, Brother Osborne, or Brothers Osborne at 96.9 WXBQ. Chris Cagle is going to be at the fair in Washington County. I found a laminate copy of his from the record company. Man, I've saved this for years. It's still got the slicky on it. It says, what is your favorite CD you have purchased in the last year? Chris said, George Strait's box set and Zeppelin's greatest hits. Yeah, this has been a while. What was your first job? Mowing yards in a paper route. He thinks he was in the fourth grade. Your worst job, this is Chris Cagle, roofing houses. Boy, I feel for you today if you're roofing a house.
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2: WXPQ forecast for the Tri-Cities. Partly sunny skies, just a stray thundershower possible this afternoon. Boy, it's hot. 96 the high, 99 is the record. Our forecast tonight, slight chance for thundershowers, low at 66. For tomorrow, skies are partly sunny and high up to 95, and along with possible late-day storm. Saturday, partly cloudy in the morning, cloudy up in the afternoon. 45% chance of Saturday afternoon and evening storms, yet a cooler high at around 90, followed by low to mid-80s Sunday and Labor Day, widely scattered of showers and storms. 45% Saturday and 25% Monday. I'm meteorologist Alan Archer here at the Tri-Cities Weather Station 96.9 WXBQ.

nice to be. I was looking it up on Wikipedia. What do they call her, Lefty? Is that her real name? No. Stella Lefkowski is her real name. 96.9 WXBQ. 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

0: Son of a mama, 96.9 WXBQ. Well, Steve and Nikki, Morning Air Show, are going to be making an appearance in Mountain City on Saturday. Why, you ask? Well, it's the third annual First Responder Rib Fest. I heard him talking about it on the Morning Air Show the other morning. Yeah, I think Steve has been a judge for ribs. Yeah, he's so truthful. He said, if they stunk, I said they stunk. Okay. Event's going to take place at Chamber Park in Mountain City, Tennessee. And it's the reason they're doing it is to raise funds to rebuild the fire station and replace equipment lost during the Hurricane Helene there in Pogey. So it's Saturday. I think gates open around 11 o'clock.
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1: Vice President takes the podium. Lisa Brady, Fox News. For today, at least, Vice President J.D. Vance leading the first White House press briefing since July after the departure of Press Secretary Karoline Leavitt.
2: Before I came out here, I was talking with the president in the Oval Office, and he said, he said, be careful. I want you to do well, but if you do too well, I might make you the press secretary. So I've got to screw up a little bit because I'm busy enough as it is.
1: One of the first questions moments ago about affordability ahead of the midterm elections.
2: If you think that inflation is a problem, if you think affordability is a problem, number one, we're doing everything that we can to bring down prices. But what do the Democrats say? They say that they want to undo taxes. They want to increase taxes on Social Security and TIPS.
1: Highlighting pledges to undo Republican tax cuts, Democrats argue the president's agenda is not working. A federal court in Boston hearing arguments on the Trump executive order for new restrictions on mail-in voting.
3: The Postal Service's responsibility is to deliver ballots, not determine who may vote.
1: Tamika Simmons is general counsel for a sorority, Delta Sigma Theta, one of the plaintiffs in multiple lawsuits challenging the order as unconstitutional. The president has argued changes are needed for election security. A federal judge has temporarily blocked the Postal Service from enforcing new rules as time runs out for changes ahead of the midterms. So far today, no notes from the jury after telling the judge a second time they're still deadlocked at the trial of Lindsay Clancy, charged with murdering her three young children in Massachusetts and using an insanity defense. It's day six of deliberations.
4: Yesterday, the judge gave the Tui Rodriguez or dynamite charge, the final instruction urging jurors to reconsider their positions one more time. If they come back deadlocked again, the judge can't force more deliberations, opening the door to a mistrial.
1: Fox's Brian Yenes at the courthouse in Plymouth, where the defense attorney tells reporters he's ready if a mistrial leads to a new trial. 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
5: Have you ever been to Rhythm and Roots? Well, you know, there are stages all over Bristol. Yeah, the week of September the 11th, 12th, and 13th, St. Paul of the Broken Bones and Los Lobos. Los Lobos are going to be there. Remember this song?
6: La, la, la, la, la, la, bamba.
5: Yeah, well, it was better when they did it, yeah. We're going to be on a Friday night. Sierra Farrell is going to be there on the Saturday night. That's one of the big acts. Old Crow Medicine Show and Marty Stewart and his Fabulous Superlatives. If you haven't seen the Fabulous Superlatives, they sparkle. Yeah, you can see old Marty from a mile away with all those rhinestones. He's got some nice outfits.

Kelsey Ballerini and Kenny Chesney celebrating their hometown at 96.9 WXBQ, 10 minutes after 2 o'clock. Here's Kenny alone.

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0: did Yoda write that one? I don't know. It sounds like Yoda. That's pretty interesting there, Riley Green. Thanks for sharing it with us. Hey, WXBQ.com. Go there right now for your chance to win a couple of tickets to Lonesome Pine Raceway in Coburn. Coburn, Virginia on Saturday, September the 5th. Yeah, they're going to be racing at 7 o'clock. 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

Today you need to land at the ice cream parlor. Yeah. Tyler Hubbard, wrapping up an O-Talk Triple Play here at 96.9 WXBQ. We've got all kinds of things to give away this week. Later on this afternoon, Drake's going to be rolling in here, and he'll have tickets to Rhythm and Roots. That's right. He has those. Listen for the phone tone. And in the morning, Steve and Nikki will be here to wake you up and give you tickets to the Vols' first home game as they

0: Blake on Furman at Neyland Stadium this weekend.
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6: WXPQ forecast for the Tri-Cities. Today, partly sunny skies, a stray thundershower possible. Late afternoon and evening, a high at around 96. The overnight low at 66. The record high is 99. Tomorrow, skies partly sunny, a 10 to 15% afternoon evening storm, and a high temperature 95. Saturday, skies are increasingly cloudy, 45% afternoon evening storm, and a high of around 90. Then on Sunday, partly sunny, a 45% ongoing shower, thundershower, yet cooler and becoming a little less humid, a high of 86. I'm meteorologist Alan Archer here at the Tri-Cities Weather Station, 96.9 WXBQ.

0: 96.9 WXBQ. Drake's going to be here in a little while. He's going to have a chance for you to win some tickets to the Rhythm and Roots. Did you see where Tim McGraw kind of fell on the stage August 28th in Cincinnati? Yeah, there's a video of it online. It didn't seem like it was too bad, you know, not like falling off the side of the stage. He fell, stepped in a hole or something. When I wear my faraway glasses and I go to step off a step and it turns out to be longer than I thought it was going to be and I jolt, you know, when you do that, I know how Tim feels. Yeah. Yeah, the faraway glasses. I'm okay as long as I'm not wearing glasses. I can step and everything's okay. But every time I go to the VA, they ask me, did you fall any this week?
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0: Heard Straight doing his best at bragging. It's I Got a Car, 96.9 WXPQ. Hey, that was a brag back in the day. When I was in school, if you had a car, you were somebody. You know what I mean? It's 325. I'm Drake Stevens. Thanks for joining us here this afternoon. 24 Karat Country. We got it for you. Drive home. 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If you see any traffic accidents or anything that's holding up traffic jams. I know I saw a traffic situation on I-81 southbound earlier when I was coming into work. There was a phantom traffic jam. It's one of those that there's no good reason for it. Just everybody's doing like 20 miles an hour on the interstate and something somewhere has triggered the start of it, and it just got piled up from there. I saw that myself. So anything like that that you do see, let us know. We'll tell everybody else. 844-REC-12. 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Kevin Castle standing by in the WXBQ Traffic Center to take your calls. Let's check in with him now. Kevin.
1: Interstate 81 southbound hampered by delays right now in Bristol, Tennessee. It's the Pinnacle exit, a traffic jam of about a half mile. That's at exit 74 and traffic's down to one lane. And an alert on Volunteer Parkway in Bristol, Tennessee near Avoca Christian Church. Both sides of the parkway, traffic is slow in that area. It's also near Bristol, Tennessee Essential Services. It's Kevin Castle in the Traffic Center on the Tri-Cities Traffic Station, 96.9 WXBQ.
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8: WXPQ forecast for the Tri-Cities. Partly sunny skies, just a stray thundershower possible this afternoon. Boy, it's hot. 96 the high, 99 is the record. Our forecast tonight, slight chance for thundershowers, low at 66. For tomorrow, skies are partly sunny and high up to 95, and along with possible late day storm. Saturday, partly cloudy in the morning, cloudy up in the afternoon. 45% chance of Saturday afternoon and evening storms, yet a cooler high at around 90, followed by low to mid-80s Sunday and Labor Day, widely scattered showers and storms. 45% Saturday and 25% Monday. I'm meteorologist Alan Archer here at the Tri-Cities Weather Station, 96.9 WXBQ.

0: you knew it. It's Taylor Swift. I knew it. I knew you. It's from the Toy Story 5 soundtrack, 96.9 WXBQ. 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I'm Drake Stevens. Happy to be here this afternoon bringing you all these good 24-karat country and lots of chance to do some winning. Now, we've got all kinds of stuff going on, including Rhythm and Roots coming up September 11th through 13th. 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
1: In the town of St. Paul in Wise County, they have road closures off of Wise Street due to a police investigation. From the red light to Johnny Ramey Drive and from 3rd Avenue to Broad Street, those will be closed until further notice. We'll keep you posted. And delays last half hour near the Pinnacle exit on Bristol, Tennessee on 81 southbound, those are cleared, all lanes back open. It's Kevin Castle in the traffic center on the Tri-Cities Traffic Station. 96.9 WXBQ.
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Nobody called.

0: Eagle, Matt Steele, Carson Peters, and Iron Mountain. It's going to be a great week of entertainment at the Washington County Fair. And keep listening. We might even have some chance for you to win tickets to get into the fair to see those great events. All right. And we got a No Talk Triple Play kicking off up next with Chase Matthew at WXBQ.
1: 81 and 26 clear of any problems right now. Construction zones still open, trying to get some work in before the Labor Day holiday weekend. That includes Old Airport Road in Bristol, Virginia, off exit 7. Significant delays there. And lots of paving and resurfacing work going on around the Tri-Cities. That includes Interstate 26 in the vicinity of the Meadowview area. It's Kevin Castle in the traffic center on the Tri-Cities Traffic Station, 96.9 WXBQ.
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WXBQ. He's a ranch hand in a pinch, man. Hotter than the red on the cattle brand. Cause she's a gold digger with a quick trigger. A cast iron skillet swinging lid flipper.

0: That is Miss Ella Langley with Ernest on backup vocals in that song. It's called Love and Life Again. Wrapping up your No Talk Triple Play, 96.9 WXBQ. I am Drake. It is 4:39 now here at WXBQ. We're rolling through your afternoon here with 24 Karat Country and getting ready to roll into that rush hour drive home. 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
9: WXPQ forecast for the Tri-Cities. Partly sunny skies, just a stray thundershower possible this afternoon. Boy, it's hot. 96 the high, 99 is the record. Our forecast tonight, slight chance for thundershowers, low at 66. For tomorrow, skies are partly sunny and high up to 95, and along with possible late-day storm. Saturday, partly cloudy in the morning, cloudy up in the afternoon. 45% chance of Saturday afternoon and evening storms, yet a cooler high at around 90, followed by low to mid-80s Sunday and Labor Day, widely scattered showers and storms.

0: That's Morgan Wallen, and don't we? 96.9 WXBQ, today's country, and your 24-karat favorites. It is 4:50. So I was interested in this. There's a group of private citizens that have announced that a mission to build the Fermi Explorer. Now, what they want to do is build a cheap spacecraft that they could send to the closest star system to us, Alpha Centauri. And they're trying to raise $15 million to build this tiny spacecraft. It's going to have some science equipment on it. It will weigh a little over 2 pounds. That's the idea. And they would have to get it moving fast enough to actually reach Alpha Centauri. And they think that they've got everything worked out. They've got like a 12-year plan to get it and get it out of the solar system. So it sounds like they've got everything working. So how long is it going to take that spacecraft to get to Alpha Centauri? Well, here's the thing. When it gets to distances in space, it's hard to wrap your head around how far away things are. Alpha Centauri might be our closest star system, but it's still 4 light years away. That's the distance that light travels in a year. So to get there, and with our current technology, you know, it just things hurtling through space, it's going to take about 77,000 years. It's one of those things where you wonder why. Because I get the goal of trying to do it. That would be really cool to get some data from the nearest star to us. But it seems like in 77,000 years, somebody's going to come up with a way to have gotten there faster. In fact, that thing's probably going to long since have been forgotten. And, you know, the people that live on the planets out there are going to find it and go, wow, check this out. And this is old.
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0: Dion Munzik and Love is Blind. 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I am Drake Stevens. Happy to be here this afternoon, getting all your good 24 karat country. Lots of fun going on. 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Oh, yeah. 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
1: One of our traffic hotspots off of Interstate 26 in Johnson City. 2 to 3 minute delays down on State of Franklin. Paving crews getting ready to go back to work in Colonial Heights and Kingsport. That's off of Interstate 81 exit 59 area. Significant delays there. It's Kevin Castle in the traffic center on the Tri-Cities Traffic Station, 96.9 WXBQ.
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0: It's Jason Aldean, and anytime soon at 96.9 WXBQ, today's country and your 24 karat favorites. It's 5:37. I'm Drake, and it's time now for our dad joke of the day. Oh yeah, let's do this thing, okay? So this is me and my buddy. We're having a conversation about guns, and he said I buy all of mine from this guy named T-Rex. I said, T-Rex? Why do they call him T-Rex? He said, because he's a small arms dealer. Got meteorologist Howard Archer's latest forecast update next at WXBQ.
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5: WXPQ forecast for the Tri-Cities. Today, partly sunny skies, a stray thundershower possible. Late afternoon and evening, a high at around 96. The overnight low at 66. The record high is 99. Tomorrow, skies partly sunny, a 10 to 15% afternoon evening storm, and a high temperature 95. Saturday, skies are increasingly cloudy, 45% afternoon evening storm, and a high of around 90. Then on Sunday, partly sunny, a 45% ongoing shower, thundershower, yet cooler, and becoming a little less humid, a high of 86. I'm meteorologist Alan Archer here at the Tri-Cities Weather Station, 96.9 WXBQ.

0: Virginia. Reports of a crash earlier in Wise County on U.S. 23 near the Ridgeview Shopping Center. Just about to get that one cleaned up. Watch out for emergency workers in that area. Very congested on North Roan Street in Johnson City. And we do have some delays, folks trying to get off of 26 to get onto North Roan as you head towards down the Motor Mile. It's Kevin Castle in the Traffic Center on the Tri-Cities Traffic Station, 96.9 WXBQ.
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1: It's always on 5 in Margaritaville, come to think of it.
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0: It's Alan Jackson. It's 5 o'clock somewhere, 96.9 WXBQ. I guess it is. I mean, it's 6 o'clock here, so 6:23, in fact. I'm Drake Stevens. We're rolling through your afternoon here with some good 24-karat country for your drive home hours. And we're getting awfully close to the night show with Matthew James coming up tonight after 7 o'clock. Yeah. Matthew James going to be taking care of you with all kinds of 24-karat country and lots of good fun, especially on that Rabbit Request Hour coming up at 10 o'clock tonight. You get to pick the songs for a full hour here at WXBQ.
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10: I'm meteorologist Ellen Archer. Look at your WXPQ forecast now for the Tri-Cities. Tonight, fair at 65. Tomorrow, partly sunny. Stray thundershower possible late afternoon or evening with the high temperature of 96. And then on Saturday, partly sunny. A 50% chance of increasing afternoon evening storms. High at around 90. I'm meteorologist Ellen Archer here at the Tri-Cities Weather Station, 96.9 WXPQ.

0: 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Time to go. Matthew James is up next with the night show after 7 o'clock. I'll be back in tomorrow at 3 to help you get your weekend rolling. Till then, I'm gone. See ya.
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Zilla Lefty Boston, 96.9 WXBQ with Steve and Nikki back for your Friday wake up, 6 a.m. Nice and early, maybe some winning. In fact, definitely some winning. Could be as early as 6 a.m. Come on, take us to see Tennessee

0: Carrie Underwood, remind me, at 96.9 WXBQ. It's today's country, your 24 karat country favorites. I'm Matthew James. Welcome to The Night Show is on. Tonight, going to get down to maybe some tickets. Maybe. All right. We'll find out. That's coming up. We'll at least talk about it. Let you know what the rabbit's sitting on to give you. All right, so that all coming up tonight, as well as the Rabbit's Request Hour. 10 p.m., putting you in charge, song for song, you pick, I play. It's going to be an awesome time, as it always is. After all, it's Thursday night. It's almost Friday. It's about party time. So, yeah, we'll get to that. It's coming up right here at 96.9 WXBQ.
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0: 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It's today's country and 24 karat country favorites. Hey, that morning air show, Steve and Nikki. They have your chance to win tickets to see the Vols' first home game. We're talking tomorrow morning, 6 a.m. to 10 a.m. They've got your chance at tickets to see the Volunteers take on Furman at Neyland Stadium. It's this Saturday, 3:30 p.m. It's going to be a big show. It's the first of the 2026-2027 season. Because, you know, we're going to go up, we're going to go into the next year. So, because, you know, it's going to happen. 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
5: 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COVID hasn't gone away. 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
6: I'm meteorologist Ellen Archer. Look at your WXPQ forecast now for the Tri-Cities. Tonight, fair at 65. Tomorrow, partly sunny. Stray thundershower possible late afternoon or evening with a high temperature of 96. And then on Saturday, partly sunny. A 50% chance of increasing afternoon evening storms. High at around 90. I'm meteorologist Ellen Archer here at the Tri-Cities Weather Station, 96.9 WXPQ.

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